0: 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We love rap music. Listen, we got a caller on line one. Caller, what's your problem?
1: Hello. I'm on the road, T-Pain.
0: How's it going?
1: It ain't going good. My girl ain't doing a thing she used to do at all.
0: I got just what you need. Brand new Chris Brown, T-Pain. You heard it here first. Nappy Boy Radio.

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Telkens loop ik langs.

Why are expectations so high? Is it the bar I set, my arms I stretch, but I can't reach? A far cry from it, or it's in my grasp, but as soon as I grab squeeze, I lose my grip like the flying trapeze. Into the dark I plummet, now the sky's blackening. I know the mark's high, but flies rip apart my stomach, knowing that no matter what bars I come with, you're gonna heart gripe, and that's a hard fight getting to swallow. So I scrap these as pressure increases like khakis. I feel the ice cracking because why are expectations so high? Is it the bar I set, my arms I stretch, but I can't reach? A far cry from it, or it's in my grasp, but as soon as I grab squeeze,

It's the curse of the standard that the first of the Mathers disc set. Always in search of the verse that I haven't spit yet. Will this step just be another misstep to tarnish whatever the legacy, love, or respect I've garnered? The rhyme has to be perfect, the delivery flawless. And it always feels like I'm hitting the mark till I go sit in the car, listen, and pick it apart. Like this shit is garbage. God's given me all this, still I feel no different regardless. Kids look to me as a god, this is retarded. If only they knew, it's a facade and it's exhaustive. And I try not to listen to nonsense, but if you bitches are trying to strip me of my confidence, mission accomplished. I'm not godsend. Nas, Rakim, Pac, Big, James, Todd.

true. 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At times juvenile, yes. I goof and I jest. A flawed human, I guess. But I'm doing my best to not ruin your expectations and meet him. But first, the speed him verse. Now Big Sean, he's going too fast. Is he gonna shout or curse out his mom? There was a time I had the world by the balls eating out my palm. Every album song I was spazzing the fuck out on, and now I'm getting clowned and frowned on. But the only one who's looking down on me that matters now's Deshaun. Am I lucky to be around this long? Begs the question though, especially after the methadone is yesterday fades and the Dresden home is burnt to the ground and all that's left of my house is lawn. The crowds are gone and it's time to wash out the blonde. Sales decline. The curtain's drawn, they're closing the set. I'm still poking my head from out behind. And everyone who has doubt, remind. Now take your best rhyme, outdo it. Now do it 1,000 times. Now let them tell you the world no longer cares or gives a fuck about your rhymes. And as I grow out of sight, out of mind, I might go out of mind. Cause how do I ever let this mic go without a fight when I made a fucking tightrope out of twine? But when I do fall from these heights, though, I'll be fine.

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Come on, come on.

Okay. 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So, staying on our theme, it's nice to have a theme. It's pretty rare for me. I normally just kind of sing a couple songs and go home. But yeah, being that we're talking about those that have inspired, these songs, they're like everything, you know? Well, to me anyway, and to a lot of us here. So we'll try our best not to mess them up. But yeah, maybe you'll notice them. And if you do, then sing along. If you feel inspired,

0: Wow. 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Your last competitive performance of the night.
1: That was just incredible to sing with Nicole Scherzinger at Wembley. Guys, thank you so much for bringing me here. Thank you.
0: Nicole, we are covered in sugar glitter. How are we feeling?
2: Oh, babe, it's such an honour to sing that song on this stage with Matt tonight and to share it with all of you. And I'm just grateful to be here, and I'm so proud of this guy right here. And thank you so much, Wembley. We love you.
0: Thank you. We had ourselves a diva off. Old-fashioned style. Is Matt going to win the X Factor? That is up to you. Voting is open for him. And, of course, for Sarah and for Five After Midnight. Numbers are on the screen right now. One more time. Matt and Nicole.

0: husband Bob Marley and helped him write some of the Wailers' classic songs such as Nice Time and Stir It Up. Here now, tonight, singing with our band, the song is called Harambee. Is that right, Paul? Harambee?
1: Harambee.
0: Harambee. And it's from her new album, which is the same name. Please welcome Rita Marley.

0: tonight sin is a reproach to any nation. Empress Donnelly gonna ease your frustration with reggae music one more time. A principle we use govern within, cause I no see it wise fi go caught up in a sin. Principal Red Lion use govern him thing, and him no business about them dads or them dad or them king. Principal we use and run with him. Oh my, oh my.
1: Manners, respect, influential. Blessed.

And before I bring on the next artist, I want you to give Derek Barnett and the Statement Man a big, big round of applause. Another legend in the business. So, if you listen to my program, you hear me talk about country enough. Means a countryman. Climb mango tree, coconut tree. When I first got to Jamaica, come to Barnett, England, I tried to climb a banana tree and it broke down. I never saw a banana tree, never strong. Yeah, I'm serious. As a countryman, that's where I learned about food like yam and banana and orange and guinep. 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I never know so. You know so guinep stain? Me never know as an Englishman, I take it and all over my clothes next to me know my school uniform stain up. So as a proud countryman, I'm bringing on another countryman. Him come from my parish where you call Clarendon. Any country people in the house, make some noise right now. I could go over all the hits. You know all the hits. Please welcome on stage, Sweet, Sweet, Sweet, Sweet, Sweet Coco.

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You don't know the rampant things. 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

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And I know that, I'm not telling you again. 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
0: Who are the best winer?

Yes, so them cheer business, I'm not like them thing that stage show business. Kick with them one side, I'm a quick dance, I'm a skunk. 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This is not school, this is dance hall. 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Are you ready? Get up out on the chair. 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Well, dash them cheer business. I'm going to need that last food thing. 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Dash with them cheer right now and kick it up. We're ready for have party and have fun. 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

0: Now, Cocotee, don't leave, because Senator Jesse Hamilton has something special for you.
1: Thank you, Roy. We have a proclamation from the New York State Senate for Colvin Scott, a.k.a. Cocotee. Hold on for this. And we also have a proclamation for Derek Barnett. Oh, yeah. Come on, Derek. So this is from the New York State Senate. And it's going to say, whereas it is the sense of this legislative body to honor Derek Barnett and Cocotee for the outstanding work for Caribbean community and the culture and the arts throughout the African diaspora. These are the true ambassadors.
2: Okay. Real quick. It's an honor, especially beside my friend. I feel like, what, 400 years. But I couldn't do it without the guys on stage. And my friend, them, it's not for me, it's for all of us on stage. All right? Bless.
1: God bless. Cocotee.

0: Fellas, I'm ready to get up and do my thing.
1: Go ahead.
0: I want to get into it, man, you know.
1: Go ahead.
0: Like a sex machine, man.
1: Go ahead.
0: Moving, doing it, you know.
1: Yeah.
0: Can I count it off?
1: Go ahead.
0: One, two, three.

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Wait a minute, shake your arm, then use your palm. Stay on the scene like a sex machine.

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Give you half for a second, then I give you the full plunge. Once you on, ice out, ankle breaks, look for scenery. Now I'm